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A lot of them complete with two giant hay bales. Sam Roberts after Queen. It's classic rock at night. Tonight.

0: 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Sunday is the day. Lakeside Park is the place in Port Dalhousie. 46th annual Terry Fox Run, and we are looking for the Giant Knockers and looking for you to join that team and raise as much money as we can. 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Ryan Reynolds, who's a big supporter of the cause, signed a t-shirt, and we're going to give that one away with your $100 donation.
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2: 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Niagara three-day weather.
3: Mainly cloudy tonight. A chance of showers with a low of 14. Friday, a mix of sun and cloud, then clearing in the afternoon, a high of 20. Saturday, cloudy. A chance of showers and a high of 19. And Sunday, cloudy. A chance of showers and a high of 20.
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Classic rock at night with Poison. So apparently a new survey says 58% of women say they're in a hurry to do this as soon as they get home. I couldn't agree more. In fact, I can help. Details on that after Matthew Goodband and Supertramp. It's Classic Rock at Night.

0: Classic Rock at Night with Matthew Goodband. And hello, Time Bomb. Hello to you on a Thursday night. New survey says 58% of women are in a hurry to remove their bra as soon as they get home from work. Yeah, 24% say they unclasp their bra within the first 60 seconds. They can do it in 60 seconds? Wow.
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1: 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Niagara three-day weather.
8: Mainly cloudy tonight, a chance of showers with a low of 14. Friday, a mix of sun and cloud, then clearing in the afternoon, a high of 20. Saturday, cloudy, a chance of showers and a high of 19. And Sunday, cloudy, a chance of showers and a high of 20.
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0: 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Mornings with Darlene and Brian. 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

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It's 5 Things You Should Know coming your way tomorrow morning at 7:40. 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

0: 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And here I thought I was bad for hiding the yet-to-be-assembled bathroom cabinet under one of our beds. At least I'm not gross, just lazy.
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10: Mainly cloudy tonight. A chance of showers with a low of 14. Friday, a mix of sun and cloud, then clearing in the afternoon, a high of 20. Saturday, cloudy. A chance of showers and a high of 19. And Sunday, cloudy. A chance of showers and a high of 20.
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0: 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Mornings with Darlene and Brian. 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

0: was 2 years ago this month. 91.7 Giant FM was viciously attacked. Under the cover of darkness, a mysterious villain approached our transmitter and cut the lines. Giant FM went silent. Who did it? Why did they do it? Was it a calculated attempt to silence one of Niagara's most powerful voices? Was it sabotage? A rival with a pair of bolt cutters and dangerously strong opinions on our music? Or was it just some guy trying to steal copper? We may never know. The perpetrator was never caught. And somewhere out there, they may still be listening. 91.7 Giant FM. We remember. Mostly because it cost us money.
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9: 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Niagara three-day weather.
10: Mainly cloudy tonight. A chance of showers with a low of 14. Friday, a mix of sun and cloud, then clearing in the afternoon, a high of 20. Saturday, cloudy. A chance of showers and a high of 19. And Sunday, cloudy. A chance of showers and a high of 20.
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1: Hey, things are going to clear up later on this morning, so we're in for a sunny day with a high of 22. Going to feel like 26 at the moment, 17.
0: The Battle of Ontario Leafs versus Sens tickets, a stay at the Royal York, and some cash. 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
1: I'm loving it, and both teams have made some serious changes to their clubs, so should be fun this year in the NHL.
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1: Sky's clearing this morning. Good morning. I'm Matt Latour. Your three-day pinpoint weather details coming up. A stolen truck investigation has uncovered what police say was a vehicle dismantling operation in West Lincoln. NRPS officers responded to a rural property on Grimsby Road near Concession 7 on August 29th after a stolen pickup and trailer were tracked there. A 38-year-old man was arrested at the scene. A search of the property later turned up two stolen Dodge Ram pickups, two dismantled trucks, a Cat backhoe, and a large quantity of packaged car parts. Police estimate the stolen property is worth about $174,000. Jason Neve of West Lincoln is facing four counts of possessing property obtained by crime over $5,000. Hotel du Chavre Foundation is getting ready for its fourth annual Hope in Motion fundraiser tomorrow. The mobility inclusive event at Canada Games Park brings together patients, healthcare staff, families, program graduates, and community supporters to raise money for specialized patient equipment. Participants can move around the track at their own pace with goals ranging from 50 meters to 5,000 meters. The event gets underway with registration at 10 a.m. Money raised will help purchase equipment to support rehabilitation and improve quality of life for patients at Hotel du Chavre. And Lincoln is celebrating the fall harvest with the 60th annual Harvest Pioneer Day. The fundraiser takes place tomorrow from 10 to 4 at the Lincoln Museum and Cultural Center in Jordan with folk art, historic craft demonstrations, live music, food trucks, apple fritters, and artisan vendors. Admission is $5 per person or $20 for a family with children under 4 free. There's no on-site parking, but free parking and shuttle service will be available from several nearby locations, including Jordan Arena and Heritage Christian School. In sports, the Niagara Ice Dogs kick off their season tonight in Brantford at 7 o'clock. You can hear every second of Niagara Ice Dogs hockey this season with Reese Dumani on the call on New Country 89.1. In the NFL Thursday Nighter last night, the Bills beat the Lions 41-31 to improve to 2-0 on the young season. And in the MLB, the Jays kick off a series in Texas tonight against the Rangers. Toronto is currently two games out of the final wild card spot in the American League. Your Niagara traffic and weather next.
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7: We are looking good right now on Niagara area roads. As a matter of fact, the QEW, Toronto and 40 rebound in great shape at the moment. No problem at all. At the border, we are looking good. There are no delays at all. Welland Canal, just the Clarence Street Bridge is raised and unavailable. This traffic update is for Smart Clean. More traffic in minutes and coming up, your Niagara three-day weather.
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0: 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Niagara three-day weather.
1: Sky's clearing this morning with a high of 22, feeling more like 26 with the humidity. Clear skies tonight with an overnight low of 13. Tomorrow, mix of sun and cloud, a high of 19. And on Sunday, cloudy with a good chance of showers, a high of 20. I'm Matt Latour.
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1: Hey, we're going to be clearing up later on this morning, and then by the time we see a little daylight, we should be under sunny conditions, and it's going to be sunny today, 22, feeling like 26, at the moment, 17.
0: All right, Mission 10,000 continues this afternoon at Mom Duke's Authentic Jamaican Cuisine, Main Street, Westport, Colburn.
1: I didn't know if I would be into Jamaican cuisine, and then I went to a food festival, absolutely loved it, so if you're into that, and you want to win a chance at $5,000, then get yourself down there. Bring your phone.
0: Yes, 3 to 5. You'll get a golden ticket. Take a picture with one of the street team or whoever's going to be there this afternoon. And that is your way in to $5,000. Only one golden ticket per person. But if you have some friends and some family that want to play along, go for it.
1: Yep, bring them down because we have a goal of meeting 10,000 people in a number of weeks from now.
0: It's been fun.
1: Yeah, it has been a lot of fun meeting everybody.
0: Yeah, it's cool. So good luck to you. Terry Fox Run is Sunday at Lakeside Park, 9 a.m. Hope to see you there.
1: Can you believe it? I'm going to be heading to the store later on today and getting a pair of nice running shoes so that...

0: $300. You're in for a nice prize today.
1: Are you ever? It's a Terry Fox t-shirt. It actually says finish it on it with a symbol of Terry on the t-shirt, which I think looks really cool, by the way. And it's autographed by actor Ryan Reynolds.
0: Yes, it is. So we'll have that later on. Good news, bad news, Bills fans.
1: Yeah, that's right. Bills fans, you know, they had a good game last night, so congratulations to them. And, well, is it really bad news?
0: Well, there was some yapping going on.
1: I suppose there was,
0: quite
1: yes.
0: Quite shocking yapping going on, so we'll chat about that very soon. Jack Fish, we're going to have some family four packs to give away. Looks like another rocker's getting a Ken doll treatment. They're making a classic rocker into a Ken doll.
1: I love when they do this.
0: They better make this one sexy.
1: Okay.
0: Just saying.
1: Might have to give him genitalia if it's a rocker.
0: Yikes! And the Ice Dogs are coming. We're going to chat with the voice of the Niagara Ice Dogs later.
1: That's right. Reese Dumaney is going to join us, and he's all set to broadcast the Dogs games this season.
0: All right, let's keep her going. Steve Miller, the Joker on Giants.

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1: Hey, good morning. I'm Matt Latour. 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You can sign up for sessions through their website. And on Sunday, the St. Catharines Terry Fox Run gets underway at Lakeside Park in Port Dalhousie at 10 a.m. In sports over the next 48 hours, tonight the Niagara River Lions open their season in Brantford against the Bulldogs. Puck drop for that one is at 7 o'clock. Also tonight, the Welland Jackfish kick off the Dominico Cup final against the Hamilton Cardinals in Hamilton at 7:35. I'm Matt Latour, and that's what's happening around Niagara.
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4: 6:21 with Dar and Bri. Looks like some folks across the border need to get some manners.
5: Oh, yes, it does.
4: It's coming up.
5: All right. Traffic-wise, looking good in Niagara right now, and just a little bit of volume over the Burlington Skyway Bridge if you are Toronto-bound. Taking a look at the Welland Canal, the Carlton Street Bridge, Mellonby Avenue Bridge, and the Clarence Street Bridge. They're all raised and unavailable, and no delays at the border. 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Niagara three-day weather.
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0: 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Niagara 3-day weather.
1: Sky's clearing this morning with a high of 22, feeling more like 26 with the humidity. Clear skies tonight with an overnight low of 13. Tomorrow, mix of sun and cloud, a high of 19. And on Sunday, cloudy with a good chance of showers, a high of 20. I'm Matt Latour.
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1: Hey, things are going to clear up this morning, so we're in for a nice sunny day today. It's going to get up to 22, feel like 26, and at the moment, 17 in the region.
0: Buffalo Bills did a good job last night.
1: I'll tell you, this Bills team, look out. They put up the points again. 5 touchdowns. Josh Allen throwing for 3, running for 2. They beat the Detroit Lions 41-31. The Bills are off and running 2-0.
0: Beauty, and I love this. Former Buffalo Bills players Ryan Fitzpatrick and Stevie Johnson made history by completing that football pass between two boats near Niagara Falls. So Fitzpatrick threw from the U.S. side. Johnson caught it on our side.
1: Yeah, and they were on different boats, weren't they?
0: Yeah.
1: And I think that's kind of...
0: It was so cool.
1: That's not easy. Those boats are moving a lot. They're in the rapids. They're in the water there. So, yeah, good job, guys.
0: Showing some love. And then this happened.
2: 2025, an estimated 8,000 Bill season's tickets were held by Canadians.
3: Mm-hmm.
2: I don't really care. Your national anthem does not belong in my country.
3: Absolutely, especially when you consider what Prime Minister Carney has been saying about the U.S. and Canadian relationship, claiming that we are at war with the United States of America. He's been stoking unrest between our two countries. And on top of that, millions and millions of Canadians who do love the U.S. have been subjected to this sort of carping between their government and our government. And they're also booing our national anthem. The very idea that you would play their national anthem before your own is an affront to every American. I get it, Buffalo. I love Toronto. Got family up in Canada. But this is a terrible decision, and I think your fans deserve a lot better than that.
4: To honor Canada,

0: Stadium liked it.
1: Oh, sounds like a lot of booing. I mean, the Buffalo Bills fans deserved a lot better, according to those news wankers.
0: Anchors, sorry. Be nice, friends. Oh, be nice.
1: Come on. You know, I hate the fact that that guy was like, Carney is like, oh, he declared war. No.
0: Come on, buddy.
1: Yeah, come on.
0: Let's play some football and shut up.
1: There you go.
0: Yes, on Giant.

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1: Hey, not a bad day today. Things are clearing up right now, so we're in for a mostly sunny day with a high 22, reaching 26, pardon me, feeling like 26, and at the moment it's 17 in Niagara.
0: Clocks go back in our province, November the 1st, which is a Sunday, fall back.
1: Right.
0: Not spring ahead. We're going to fall back 1 hour.
1: That's right. Even though I have some friends who say, no, we fall forward. I'm like, no, we fall back.
0: That's just after a couple too many drinks.
1: That's
0: you
1: right.
0: Fall forward.
1: Yeah, now that I think about it, they are coming out of their watering hole.
0: There you go. Manitoba ending its twice yearly clock change.
1: You know what? I really like this idea because they're actually falling in line with Saskatchewan and Alberta and BC for that matter too.
0: Well, Saskatchewan stayed the same for a little while. BC made the change. Alberta's making the change. Northwest Territory. So come on, Ontario.
1: You know what? I think we need Wab Canoe, who, by the way, I just love Wab Canoe. You ask me any name of Premier of Manitoba in the past, I couldn't tell you. I'll never forget Wab Canoe because he comes out with these great sayings like, what did he say about America and the whole booze thing? No Kuzma, no Boozma. When it came to Manitoba.
0: Yes. There you go, buddy. Yep. Well, they did a survey. Nearly 72,000 people wanted to end the seasonal time change. Maybe we need a survey here.
1: I think so. I don't think we need to keep putting the clock back and forward all the time.
0: Well, some doctors in Manitoba, they support the move because, you know, there can be some health issues when we change the clocks, right?
1: Right.
0: Some other people are saying that northern residents are concerned because, well, they're going to have darker winter months.
1: Yeah, and we would have longer and darker in the morning anyway if we weren't switching it back and forth.
0: Well, if we did that, New York, you going to hate our time now?
1: Well, you know what? The battle is now. That's really going to upset Trump. He'll be really ticked
0: off. Tariff on the times.
1: That's right.
0: Bon Jovi on Giant.

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1: Good morning, I'm Matt Latour. The Niagara Ice Dogs are getting set to hit the ice for a new OHL season tonight, and there's a sense of optimism surrounding the team as a new leadership group takes over. New Country 89.1 play-by-play commentator Reese Dumani says the biggest difference he noticed during the preseason was the team's compete level.
2: You know, the compete level seemed like it was there from the first minute of the game all the way to the 60th minute. At times, it seemed like there were quite a few lulls in the Ice Dogs game over the last number of years, and you can tell that Jake is very much into the smaller details of the game.
1: The Ice Dogs open the regular season tonight in Brantford before returning home to the Meridian Center for their first home game of the season tomorrow. Dumani says he would love to see that building sold out.
2: I just want to see 5,300 in there. Again, that's something that really we haven't seen on a consistent basis since the 18-19 season when it was a go for it year for the Ice Dogs. So, I want that building full.
1: Dumani will be behind the microphone for every Ice Dogs game this season on New Country 89.1, giving fans a front row seat to what's shaping up to be an exciting new chapter for the team. And that's What's Good Niagara, your local weather and traffic, next.
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5: Good morning, 6:42 with Darren Bry, another classic rocker turning into a Ken doll.
6: Oh, what an achievement. More on that coming up, I would imagine. All right, we're looking good on area roads right now. No problem in Niagara. On the Kiwi Toronto, you're looking at a little bit of heavy volume over the Burlington Skyway Bridge. It's not too much of a stretch, but you will have to slow down a little bit. Well, in Canal, the Allenburg Bridge is raised and unavailable, as is the Mellonby Avenue Bridge. And we do have a delay for trucks right now. 17 minutes at the Queenston-Lewiston Bridge. That's heading into the U.S. There's no delay for cars at all. 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More traffic in minutes on the way. Niagara 3-day weather.
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1: Sky's clearing this morning with a high of 22, feeling more like 26 with the humidity. Clear skies tonight with an overnight low of 13. Tomorrow, mix of sun and cloud, a high of 19. And on Sunday, cloudy with a good chance of showers, a high of 20. I'm Matt Latour.
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1: We got a clearing trend taking place right now, so we're going to see a lot of sunshine for today. Getting up to 22, going to feel like 26. At the moment, it's 17, and this is exciting. Coming up on Monday at 8:10, find out how you could be a part of the Battle of Ontario, the Leafs and Ottawa Senators tickets, because it's that time of year again, and a stay at the Royal York Hotel in Toronto, and Cash will have all the details.
0: Yeah, Monday, be listening then. I love when Mattel comes out with celebrity Barbies.
1: Yeah, you know what? It kind of, departs from just the normal, you know, Barbie Ken, and that's about it.
0: Stevie Nicks, when she got her own Barbie, it flew. I mean, it was so popular. Yep. Whitney Houston just got one. And now, if you're into Ken dolls, one of our classic rockers becoming Ken, Lenny Kravitz.
1: Wow, of all the ones I could think of, Lenny Kravitz wasn't even on the list. But now that I think about it, he does wear some cool outfits, doesn't he?
0: You know, the vintage glasses.
1: Yes.
0: The hair.
1: Right.
0: A necklace that belonged to his mother.
1: Okay.
0: He's going to have a sexy shirt. I was hoping no shirt because he likes to rock that.
1: Well, but you can take that off, I'm sure.
0: Oh, is it weird if I undress this? I mean, I did it when I was 5. Why can't I do it when I'm pushing 50?
1: When you're 5, it's cute. When you're 50, it smacks of desperation.
0: Yeah. Well, you got whatever floats your boat.
1: That's right.
0: So Lenny Kravitz, as a Ken doll, will be wearing a bronze-colored mesh cowl neck tank.
1: Okay.
0: Low-rise, boot-cut denim jeans, studded belt, of course, the sunglasses, and some tats.
1: Wow. Wow, that's going to look pretty cool, actually.
0: He'll be the second man to get his own Ken doll, LeBron James, the first in the collection, which came out last year.
1: All right, would you like to be a Barbie doll?
0: Yes, I would.
1: You would, okay. Not a bobblehead, but a Barbie doll. Got it.
0: Either way, it doesn't matter.
1: Okay.
0: As long as I'm a doll.
1: Okay.
0: Mr. Cab Driver, Lenny Kravitz on

0: Niagara's Classic Rock, 91.7 Giant FM. Lenny Kravitz, Mr. Cab Driver. You can get him as a Ken doll now. $70 U.S.
1: $70? Okay.
0: It's a cheap thrill.
1: I guess it is. All right, we got some clearing taking place this morning, so we're in for a really nice sunny day today. 22, going to feel like 26. At the moment, it's 17, and with the Lotto Max, you can find your possible. 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And you need to know this. Our buddy Matt Latour has got details on upgrades coming to a Niagara Park.
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1: Sky's clearing this morning. Good morning. I'm Matt Latour. Your three-day pinpoint weather details coming up. A St. Catharines man wanted on 19 warrants is now facing 49 charges after his arrest by police. NRPS says 41-year-old Joshua Stevens was spotted driving in St. Catharines on Tuesday before getting out at a business on 4th Avenue. Police say officers arrested Stevens just before 12:30 p.m. as he tried to get back into his vehicle. He faces charges including break and enter, dangerous operation, failing to comply with probation, flight from police, vehicle theft, possession of stolen property, and resisting arrest. Niagara's 2026 municipal candidates are being asked to weigh in on the issues shaping the region's future. The Niagara Business Alliance has launched surveys for registered mayoral and councillor candidates across Niagara's 12 municipalities. The survey covers topics including property taxes and spending, housing, infrastructure, economic development, municipal services, and regional cooperation. Candidates will also be asked about the priorities they believe their municipalities should focus on over the next 4 years. The Alliance says the goal is to give voters and the business community clear information about where candidates stand. Responses will be made public before voting day, with candidates asked to submit their surveys by September 25th. And Burgoyne Woods and St. Catharines has some new additions, including 8 pickleball courts and an accessible playground. City officials and community members gathered earlier this week to celebrate the completion of the park renewal project. The new courts are the city's first dedicated outdoor pickleball courts and include fencing, benches, and a shade structure. The playground has a rubberized surface, while other improvements include paved pathways, bike racks, picnic tables, parking upgrades, and drainage work. In sports, the Niagara Ice Dogs kick off their season tonight in Brantford at 7 o'clock. You can hear every second of Niagara Ice Dogs hockey this season with Reese Dumani on the call on New Country 89.1. In the NFL Thursday Nighter last night, the Bills beat the Lions 41-31 to improve to 2-0 on the young season. And in the MLB, the Jays kick off a series in Texas tonight against the Rangers. Toronto is currently 2 games out of the final wild card spot in the American League. Your Niagara traffic and weather next.
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4: 7:04 Giant Mornings with Darren Bry. In a couple of minutes, we're chatting with our buddy Reese, voice of the Niagara Ice Dogs.
5: Yeah, we're looking good in Niagara right now on the roadways. If the Kiwi Toronto bound, you're looking at a bit of volume over the Burlington Skyway Bridge, and really that's just about it for this morning. At the Welland Canal, we've got only one bridge which is currently unavailable. That's the Main Street Bridge in Port Colborne, and just a 15-minute delay for trucks at the Queenston-Lewiston Bridge heading into the U.S. This traffic update is for Smart Clean. 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More traffic in minutes. On the way, Niagara three-day weather.
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5: 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Niagara three-day weather.
6: Sky's clearing this morning with a high of 22, feeling more like 26 with the humidity. Clear skies tonight with an overnight low of 13. Tomorrow, mix of sun and cloud, a high of 19. And on Sunday, cloudy with a good chance of showers, a high of 20. I'm Matt Latour.
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1: And looks like we got some sunshine on the way today as the skies will clear this morning, so it'll be nice and sunny and 22, going to feel like 26. Right now, it's a little on the cool side. It's down to 14 now in Niagara.
0: Our Niagara Ice Dogs welcoming back fans to the Meridian Center tomorrow for the big home opener. To tell us more, we've got the voice of the Ice Dogs, Reese Domaney. How are you, bud?
2: I'm doing well. How are you?
1: We're doing really well, Reese. So you were telling us off the air, doing a little bit of studying, eh? Honing up on tonight's game.
2: Yes. Probably a week's worth of prep that got started Sunday or Monday. And had to make a few changes because they made a trade yesterday. But it's all ready to go. Just got to be printed and filed away for the trip tonight.
0: You got some new young talent, I hear, a couple new forwards.
2: Yeah, there's a number of new players, which I think is really awesome. When you look at some of the guys that come overseas, and specifically this year, Stepan Steskel, one of the imports that the Ice Dogs drafted this year, I think he has a chance to be really good and, really make an impact. You only get three imports, and I think he's going to be a good one. And there was one guy that I was really looking forward to see. Didn't work out, obviously, but Michael Tang was traded yesterday. He would have been one that I think would have excited fans quite a bit. But, he's on to Barrie, and the Ice Dogs got a draft pick in return. So,
1: Well, of course, over the summer, of course, one of the biggest moves was we lost a fan favorite here in Ryan Robrick heading to the Guelph Storm. But we did get Will McFadden. Have you had a chance to talk to Will yet?
2: Briefly. I'm really excited for him. Obviously, he can't replace Ryan Robrick. He's just so good. He was a drafted NHL player now. He's going to be at an NHL camp to come back to the Guelph Storm. But Will McFadden, I think, has a chance to really step up as a leader. From what I'm hearing, it doesn't sound like there's going to be a captain to start the year. Don't quote me on that. I could be wrong, but I've heard a few things that they're just going to go with alternates. Will McFadden, I think, immediately steps into that leadership role and should earn himself an A. You won't see the points be too high, but he's a character guy. He plays hard. I think he's a real, he fits Jake Grimes and what he wants to do.
0: Have you been practicing your holy Mackinac?
2: A little bit. Had to buy a new bag of Halls to make sure my voice was set for the entire season. But, I've been working on it.
1: All right, now, are you going to be in the broadcast booth by yourself, or are you going to get a little bit of help now?
2: As far as I know, I'll be running it solo. I think Eric and Dave had mentioned that, there's a chance that somebody might join me for a few times throughout the year. But for the majority of them, it will be me, myself, and I.
0: Excellent. Brampton Steelheads tomorrow night, 7 o'clock, before the game at the Meridian. Giant will be there. Our sister station, Niagara's New Country, 89.1. That is where you can catch all the action. And Reese, for the games, we are going to be there with Mission 10,000.
1: Yeah, you better believe it. Going to give everybody a chance to win $5,000. So you show up, you get a picture taken with the Giant FM and our New Country 89.1 crew, and you upload that, and you're in for a chance to win $5,000.
2: $5,000's awesome.
0: Yeah, $5,000's awesome. You might even end up with somebody in your booth. You never know.
1: It absolutely could happen. Well, that's going to be tomorrow, but the Ice Dogs starting tonight. Once again, they're going to be in Brantford. Good luck to you, buddy. We'll be talking with you throughout the season.
2: Yeah, thanks very much. I'm looking forward to it.
0: All right, Reese. Have a good one. It's going to be a great season. I know it. It's AC/DC on Giants.

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1: Hey, good morning. I'm Matt Latour. 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And on Sunday, the St. Catharines Terry Fox Run gets underway at Lakeside Park in Port Dalhousie at 10 a.m. In sports over the next 48 hours, tonight the Niagara River Lions open their season in Brantford against the Bulldogs. Puck drop for that one is at 7 o'clock. Also tonight, the Welland Jackfish kick off the Dominico Cup final against the Hamilton Cardinals in Hamilton at 7:35. I'm Matt Latour, and that's what's happening around Niagara.
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6: All right, trouble-free drive in Niagara, and we're also looking good on our major highways. Maybe a little bit of volume over the Burlington Skyway Bridge, and really that's just about it for this Friday morning. Taking a look at your Welland Canal situation, it seems to be in good shape. Only one bridge unavailable. That's the Lakeshore Road Bridge now in St. Catharines. And at the border, no delays. 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More traffic in minutes on the way. Niagara three-day weather.
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1: Sky's clearing this morning with a high of 22, feeling more like 26 with the humidity. Clear skies tonight with an overnight low of 13. Tomorrow, mix of sun and cloud, a high of 19. And on Sunday, cloudy with a good chance of showers, a high of 20. I'm Matt Latour.
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1: Not a bad day today. Looks like we're going to have a lot of sunshine once that clearing trend takes place this morning. Getting up to a high of about 22. It's going to feel like 26, and right now it's on the cool side. It's 14 out there.
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0: Let it be a lucky Friday for you, Lotto Max 50 million. 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
1: All right, let's talk about a guy who did something really cool. Dr. Artaj Singh of Fort Erie has broken his own world record for the highest tandem parachute jump. He brought his 25-year-old daughter along with him. They jumped over Tennessee, 13,266 meters. That means you need an oxygen mask if you're going to jump, because it's that high. They completed the jump safely and set a new Guinness World Record mark for the highest joint tandem jump. So congratulations to them.
0: My feet are numb.
1: No, my feet will stay firmly on a terra firma. It's not going anywhere. Former Buffalo Bills teammates Ryan Fitzpatrick and Stevie Johnson made history Wednesday with a football pass from the Canada-U.S. border, right across the Canada-U.S. border. Quarterback Fitzpatrick threw the ball from one Niagara City cruise boat while Johnson caught it on another.
0: That was so cool.
1: Yeah, and don't forget, those boats are moving, and the motion of that thing. So, nice job, Ryan Fitzpatrick.
0: Especially these days with all the tension,
1: exactly, yeah, exactly. Good. Downtown St. Catharines has been named the 9th coolest neighborhood in the world by Time Out magazine.
0: Right on.
1: The list, compiled with input from journalists around the world, highlights the area's local art scene, nearby Niagara Farms, and its Brooklyn-esque St. Paul Street.
0: Oh, that's cute.
1: That's what they say, Brooklyn-esque. All right. Speaking of St. Catharines, resident Polka King Walter Ostenek.
0: Everybody polka!
1: Is retiring from the Kitchener-Waterloo Oktoberfest after decades of performing at the festival. He has recorded, by the way, more than 50 albums, earned 3 Grammy Awards, inducted into Canada's Walk of Fame, and also received the Order of Canada.
0: Isn't that something?
1: Well, I mean, just incredible.
0: See, if Don Cherry could just do, some polka,
1: right,
0: he might get the order, too.
1: Yeah, he just has to sing, eeny, meeny, miny, mo.
0: Rock'em, sock'em action.
1: And what's the other one? Oh, I don't want her. You can have her. She's too fat for me. Could that be said today?
0: Who stole the quiche from the butcher shop?
1: All right. Canada's first confirmed sighting of the invasive spotted lanternfly has been reported in Windsor, putting Ontario's grapefruit and wine industries on alert because the insect can damage and even kill grapevines.
0: And it's gross looking, too. It looks kind of like a mussel.
1: Yeah.
0: With like a bunch of spots on it.
1: It's horrible. Nasty. It really is. Okay, here we go for a $100 lottery voucher. Which former Buffalo Bills quarterback threw a pass across the Canada-U.S. border, complete to Stevie Johnson from the Falls? What's the name of this former Bills quarterback? Let me know on the text line, 732-6917.
0: Good luck to you. It's Talking Heads on Giant.

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1: Good morning, I'm Matt Latour. The Niagara Ice Dogs are getting set to hit the ice for a new OHL season tonight, and there's a sense of optimism surrounding the team as a new leadership group takes over. New Country 89.1 play-by-play commentator Reese Dumani says the biggest difference he noticed during the preseason was the team's compete level.
2: You know, the compete level seemed like it was there from the first minute of the game all the way to the 60th minute. Times, it seemed like there were quite a few lulls in the Ice Dogs game over the last number of years, and you can tell that Jake is very much into the smaller details of the game.
1: The Ice Dogs open the regular season tonight in Brantford before returning home to the Meridian Center for their first home game of the season tomorrow. Dumani says he would love to see that building sold out.
2: I just want to see 5,300 in there. Again, that's something that really we haven't seen since, well, on a consistent basis since the 18-19 season when it was a go for it year for the Ice Dogs. So, you know, just, I want that building full.
1: Dumani will be behind the microphone for every Ice Dogs game this season on New Country 89.1, giving fans a front row seat to what's shaping up to be an exciting new chapter for the team. And that's What's Good Niagara, your local weather and traffic, next.
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6: 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We'll tell you next.
7: All right, good-looking driver around the region right now, and the highways are also in good shape. Welland Canal, the Allenburg Bridge is raised and unavailable. And at the border, no delays for any cars at all, and just an 11-minute delay for trucks. That's at the Queenston-Lewiston Bridge heading into the U.S. This traffic update for local fame. 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
7: 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Niagara three-day weather.
8: Sky's clearing this morning with a high of 22, feeling more like 26 with the humidity. Clear skies tonight with an overnight low of 13. Tomorrow, mixed up sun and cloud, a high of 19. And on Sunday, cloudy with a good chance of showers, a high of 20. I'm Matt Latour.
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1: Going to be a nice sunny day today. We're going to get up to about, oh, I would say 20, 22, but it's going to feel like 26. At the moment, it is 14, a little cool out there. And congratulations going out to Tina. She's the winner of a $100 lottery voucher. I wanted to know the former Buffalo Bills quarterback who threw a pass to Stevie Johnson, another former Bills player, across one boat to another from the U.S. side to the Canadian side. Yeah. And that was Ryan Fitzpatrick.
0: That was really neat to see.
1: It really was.
0: Not everybody was sunshine, lollipops, and rainbows, though.
2: 2025, an estimated 8,000 Bill season's tickets were held by Canadians.
1: Uh-huh.
2: I don't really care. Your national anthem does not belong in my country.
0: So the
1: Fox folk not really happy that the Bare Naked Ladies performed the Canadian national anthem. But Buffalo Bills management, they're smart. They know they have a huge Canadian following. And you know what? A lot of people just across the river are probably sick and tired of this nonsense coming from
0: Sabre's
1: Washington.
0: Sabre's been doing this for a long time.
1: Ever since they began.
0: Bare Naked Ladies. You know, some are saying perhaps their performance, it was
1: okay.
0: You know, some saying Getty should have been there singing, but.
1: Well, yeah, Rush were in Cleveland, weren't they, last night? Yeah. So, yeah, could have been there.
0: I thought it was cool.
1: I thought it was a great job.
0: And I love the cheers from the U.S. side.
1: Oh, it was fantastic. Salute to the Buffalo Bills. All but this just in. Apparently, Trump is going to put tariffs on Bills tickets now from here on in.
0: Oh, brother.

0: 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Find out how to win Monday morning at 8:10.
1: I love the prizes that we're giving away. Hey, listen, we got a great day today. A lot of sunshine is on the way. 22, going to feel like 26 right now. It's 14 in Niagara.
0: The time is 7:53. Thank you so much to our buddy Gray from St. Catharines and my stepdaughter Alessia. They just made big donations for Team Giant Knockers.
1: Beautiful, beautiful. So we are now at $7,667. The goal is $8,000, so we're $333 away from that.
0: Wow, I can't believe it.
1: So I'm just thinking, if we had just like 17 people give $20, then that would bring you $340 and give you over the 8,000 mark. So that's all we need is like just 17 people, 20 bucks.
0: I love it. For sure.
1: That's right.
0: This is all going to cancer research.
1: Yes, it is.
0: You know, donations will help AI to predict brain tumor growth, expand access to genetic testing for kids with cancer.
1: Darlene, within the last 5 years, the advances that they have made for treating cancer has been amazing.
0: 2 in 5 Canadians will be diagnosed with cancer in their lifetime.
1: Yeah.
0: 2 in 5.
1: Yeah, because there's like a number of different like offshoots of cancer that you can get, and that's what we're trying to, you know, put a clamp on.
0: Thank you to the Giant listeners sharing their stories with me, too. I've met so many fighting the good fight right now, those who have lost loved ones. This is the support that we need, right? We're all family here at Giant.
1: Exactly. Brotherhood, sisterhood, coming together, and let's fight the battle together.
0: Anybody making a donation over $100 will be in for that Terry Fox t-shirt. It says, finish it on it. It is signed by Ryan Reynolds.
1: Yes, the great Ryan Reynolds, and we're going to make the announcement for that just after 8 o'clock this morning.
0: Donations can be made. 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Will we get to 8G by 9? Fingers crossed.
1: 17 people, $20.
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1: Sky's clearing this morning. Good morning. I'm Matt Latour. Your three-day pinpoint weather details coming up. A stolen truck investigation has uncovered what police say was a vehicle dismantling operation in West Lincoln. NRPS officers responded to a rural property on Grimsby Road near Concession 7 on August 29th after a stolen pickup and trailer were tracked there. A 38-year-old man was arrested at the scene. A search of the property later turned up two stolen Dodge Ram pickups, two dismantled trucks, a Cat backhoe, and a large quantity of packaged car parts. Police estimate the stolen property is worth about $174,000. Jason Neve of West Lincoln is facing four counts of possessing property obtained by crime over $5,000. Hotel du Chavre Foundation is getting ready for its fourth annual Hope in Motion fundraiser tomorrow. The mobility inclusive event at Canada Games Park brings together patients, healthcare staff, families, program graduates, and community supporters to raise money for specialized patient equipment. Participants can move around the track at their own pace with goals ranging from 50 meters to 5,000 meters. The event gets underway with registration at 10 a.m. Money raised will help purchase equipment to support rehabilitation and improve quality of life for patients at Hotel du Chavre. And Lincoln is celebrating the fall harvest with the 60th annual Harvest Pioneer Day. The fundraiser takes place tomorrow from 10 to 4 at the Lincoln Museum and Cultural Center in Jordan with folk art, historic craft demonstrations, live music, food trucks, apple fritters, and artisan vendors. Admission is $5 per person or $20 for a family with children under 4 free. There's no on-site parking, but free parking and shuttle service will be available from several nearby locations, including Jordan Arena and Heritage Christian School. In sports, the Niagara Ice Dogs kick off their season tonight in Brantford at 7 o'clock. You can hear every second of Niagara Ice Dogs hockey this season with Reese Dumani on the call on New Country 89.1. In the NFL Thursday night or last night, the Bills beat the Lions 41-31 to improve to 2-0 on the young season. And in the MLB, the Jays kick off a series in Texas tonight against the Rangers. Toronto is currently two games out of the final wild card spot in the American League. Your Niagara traffic and weather next.
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4: 8:04 with Darren Bry. 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Thanks to Ray, Tracy, and Helen. 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

0: I definitely think you can do it. Congratulations and thanks to everybody. Looking good on Niagara area roads right now. On the highways, there are some slow areas, but nothing major at all. At the Welland Canal, no delays, and because all the bridges are down, and it's delay-free at the border as well for cars and trucks. 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More traffic in minutes on the way. Niagara 3-day weather.
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14: 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Niagara 3-day weather.
15: Sky's clearing this morning with a high of 22, feeling more like 26 with the humidity. Clear skies tonight with an overnight low of 13. Tomorrow, mix of sun and cloud, a high of 19. And on Sunday, cloudy with a good chance of showers, a high of 20. I'm Matt Latour.
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1: Hey, bring on the sunshine. We got a great day today. 22. It's going to feel like 26. And at the moment, it's 15 right now in Niagara.
0: We had to bring in our program director, Dave Devine, because he heard me screaming.
2: I think you have to turn it up there, Brian, over there.
3: Yeah, there we go. Yes. No. I came running in. Because I heard screaming, and I thought, is there something wrong? And then I saw you jump away from something. I thought, oh, there's an insect in the control room. Darlene and insects do not mix well.
0: No, but we have great news. Thanks to Giant listeners, friends, and family, and our beautiful company, MBC Broadcasting, Giant Knockers, we have surpassed our goal of $8,000.
1: Well done. There you go. Beautiful.
0: Wow. Can't thank you enough.
3: That's not the final tally yet, though. 8,052?
0: Well, I mean, we do have some money coming in from the spin wheel on locations.
3: Absolutely. Also, I think people are still making donations. I think isn't that the point of the screaming there, Darlie? Every time a bing comes in, you're screaming.
0: I just got another 25.
1: There you go. See, it's growing and growing.
0: Wanda and Jeff just gave $333.
3: Oh my goodness. Wanda and Jeff. Awesome.
1: Thank you so much.
0: Right now, you don't know. This means so much to me.
1: Oh, man. I'll tell you what. I know it does.
0: $8,410. I'm getting emotional because I'm a breast cancer survivor, and I went through chemo, surgery, radiation, everything. I know what it's like sitting in that chair, and it's not fun getting chemo, but I want to thank all the folks at the Walker Cancer Center who took such good care of me.
3: Absolutely, 100%. And you're making a draw for the shirt, right?
0: Yes. So thank you to everybody who donated more than $100. You're in the draw for a beautiful t-shirt.
3: Yeah, it's a black t-shirt. It's a Terry Fox. And I believe it's a one in everything, right? Because it's signed by Ryan Reynolds, right? Yes.
0: It is. Actor Ryan Reynolds. It's a nice shirt. It says, finish it with Terry's silhouette in it.
1: That's right. He's one of the eyes. Yep.
3: Oh, absolutely. It's a nice shirt.
0: It's
3: signed really in good. Silver, so you can see it on the black, too.
0: Yeah, it's
3: right?
0: Cool.
1: So. It really is great. So our winner, and there were so many of you that gave $100, but the winner is Janet Costa this morning.
0: Yay, Janet! Thank you so much, Janet, for your donations. Of course, the run's coming up this Sunday. We're all going to be there. Look for the giant tent, the country tent. 9 o'clock registration. You can get your Giant Knockers t-shirt there with your donation, so just keep that slip with you. And we're going to walk, and we're going to end cancer.
1: Yeah, and keep the donations coming in as well, because it's all going towards fighting 100%. Cancer. You know, keep them coming.
3: 100%. I remember last year, we had people still coming up to the booth when we're there, dropping 20s in a bucket.
0: Beautiful people. Yep. Love you all. Yep. That's for sure. I'm here for you, too, if you need. Let's do the ballad of Terry Fox. Brian Adams, right?
1: You got it.
0: It's Giant. Thank you.

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1: It is going to be a beautiful day today in so many ways. First of all, lots of sunshine, 22, going to feel like 26, and at the moment it's 15 in Niagara, but it's also another beautiful day for a reason.
0: Can't thank you enough for all the donations for Team Giant Knockers. I am the run captain this year, Lakeside Park, Sunday, 9 o'clock. Please join us. I want a sea of Giant Knockers t-shirts out there.
1: Yeah, and I'm sure you're going to get that. And the goal, $8,000 was what we started out with, and we are now at $8,410, thanks to everybody who just over the last, I would say, hour and a half.
0: Absolutely.
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0: Terry Fox's story continues to be one of Canada's most powerful examples of courage, determination, and hope.
1: Oh, absolutely. You've got to take a look at some of the footage of him, you know, through New Brunswick and Ontario and just pounding the pavement there with that one leg.
0: Love you guys. Honestly, can't thank you enough. $8,410.
1: I think people were just sick and tired of me trying to do math.
0: Thanks, Bri. Nirvana on Giant. Good morning, y'all.

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1: Hey, good morning. I'm Matt Latour. 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And on Sunday, the St. Catharines Terry Fox Run gets underway at Lakeside Park in Port Dalhousie at 10 a.m. In sports over the next 48 hours, tonight the Niagara River Lions open their season in Brantford against the Bulldogs. Puck drop for that one is at 7 o'clock. Also tonight, the Welland Jackfish kick off the Dominico Cup final against the Hamilton Cardinals in Hamilton at 7:35. I'm Matt Latour, and that's what's happening around Niagara.
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6: And we're looking good in Niagara right now. Trouble-free drive and maybe just a couple of slow areas on the QE Toronto bound, and that's really about it. No accidents to report. Well, in Canal, the Main Street Bridge in Port Colborne is raised and unavailable. At the border, no delays. 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More traffic in minutes. Coming up, Niagara 3-day weather.
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0: 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Niagara three-day weather.
1: Sky's clearing this morning with a high of 22, feeling more like 26 with the humidity. Clear skies tonight with an overnight low of 13. Tomorrow, mix of sun and cloud, a high of 19. And on Sunday, cloudy with a good chance of showers, a high of 20. I'm Matt Latour.
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0: 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We need to meet 10,000 of you. 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
1: Absolutely right. So what you do is you show up wherever we're on location, and we'll let you know where in just a moment. So you show up, you bring your camera, you get a photo with the Giant FM crew, and then you take that photo, upload it, and you could win $5,000 because we're going to give you a golden ticket. It will have all the information on the back, and you just need to scan that QR code.
0: Your chance to get in between 3 and 5 o'clock today at Mom Duke's Authentic Jamaican Cuisine, Main Street, Westport, Colborne.
1: Oh, bonus. You get a chance at maybe $10,000 or $5,000, and then you get that beautiful Jamaican food as well.
0: Oh, yeah. Sounds good to me.
1: No, does it ever. Hey, listen, you know what else sounds good? Beautiful weather today. Lots of sunshine, getting up to 22, going to feel like 26. At the moment, it's 15 in Niagara.
0: Neil Peart of Rush passed away of brain cancer.
1: Right.
0: I got to know his sister Nancy and the other sister Judy, just absolute gems. And
1: right.
0: Of course, they're still out there, spreading the Peart love.
1: Yep.
0: People come up to them as if they were Neil.
1: Yeah, that's
0: Sign
1: right.
0: Sign my album.
1: Yeah, that's right. And even though some of the sisters, like, really were too young to remember Neil, they still have, you know, great stories that they tell the sisters.
0: Salt of the earth people, that's for sure.
1: Definitely.
0: Now, cancer research is helping use AI to predict brain tumor growth. So
1: now, finally, I can say I love AI.
0: Yeah. I mean, there's some good and bad, right?
1: Right.
0: Definitely
1: right.
0: Good in that department. Thanks to y'all, we're at $8,510. For Team Giant Knockers.
1: I can't believe how much money we've raised thanks to you this morning alone. Just blew us away.
0: So we have moved up the ranks as far as donations go with the Terry Fox run in St. Catharines, which is happening Sunday, Lakeside Park, Port Dalhousie. So Team Beatties at 10,000, Giant Knockers now second at 8,500, and Team Merrick 8,100.
1: Ooh, I'll tell you, the gap is closing. So you're the team captain, though.
0: I am.
1: So we need to be in first place by the end of it.
0: I would like to be. That would be pretty awesome. GiantFM.com if you can make a donation.
1: Yeah.
0: We'd love you to join the run on Sunday. We will be loud and proud. You'll get your Giant Knockers t-shirt there, of course. I'm not going to run. I'm going to walk and talk with y'all.
1: Yeah, exactly. You know, show up around 9 o'clock. That's when the registration is. We get a little bit of exercise to get us limbered up and away. Here we go.
0: I love it. ZZ Top on Giant.

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1: Good morning, I'm Matt Latour. The Niagara Ice Dogs are getting set to hit the ice for a new OHL season tonight, and there's a sense of optimism surrounding the team as a new leadership group takes over. New Country 89.1 play-by-play commentator Reese Dumani says the biggest difference he noticed during the preseason was the team's compete level.
2: You know, the compete level seemed like it was there from the first minute of the game all the way to the 60th minute. Times, it seemed like there were quite a few lulls in the Ice Dogs game over the last number of years, and you can tell that Jake is very much into the smaller details of the game.
1: The Ice Dogs open the regular season tonight in Brantford before returning home to the Meridian Center for their first home game of the season tomorrow. Dumani says he would love to see that building sold out.
2: I just want to see 5,300 in there. Again, that's something that really we haven't seen on a consistent basis since the 18-19 season when it was a go for it year for the Ice Dogs. So, I want that building full.
1: Dumani will be behind the microphone for every Ice Dogs game this season on New Country 89.1, giving fans a front row seat to what's shaping up to be an exciting new chapter for the team. And that's What's Good Niagara, your local weather and traffic, next.
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5: Happy Friday, 8:41. Coming up, we're celebrating an anniversary of something that had us glued to the TV screen.
6: All right, we are looking good on Niagara roadways right now. On the highways, you're looking at some slowdowns through Burlington and Oakville. A little further along, there's highway maintenance happening on Highway 403 Mississauga eastbound ramp at Highway 5. The left shoulder and the left lane are closed because of that. Other than that, we are looking good. Welland Canal, the Allenburg Bridge is raised and unavailable. And at the border, latest update, we have no delays for any cars or trucks. 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That's Giant FM traffic. Coming up, Niagara 3-day weather.
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0: 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Niagara 3-day weather.
1: Skies clearing this morning with a high of 22, feeling more like 26 with the humidity. Clear skies tonight with an overnight low of 13. Tomorrow, mix of sun and cloud, a high of 19. And on Sunday, cloudy with a good chance of showers, a high of 20. I'm Matt Latour.
0: You could have stayed in bed, but then you'd miss us. 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
1: Good looking day today. A lot of sunshine today. 22, feeling more like 26. And at the moment, we're 16 in Niagara.
0: Coming up before 9 o'clock, we're going to have a couple of packs out to the pond to see the jackfish. A
1: couple of family four packs, right? So you got to know a little something about the fish players.
0: Yes, so hang tight for that. 41 years ago today, this happened.
2: We're going to start our own top 10 list. And tonight, I think we got a pretty good one. Tonight will be late night's top 10 words that almost rhyme with peas. Okay. Number 10, we have heats. Number 9 is rice. Number 8 is moss. Number 7, we have ties.
3: Well, wait, this is a little late.
2: What happened?
3: We were going to score this whole thing for you.
2: Suppose a little drum roll. Yeah. Where now? I lost my place. Where were we? Oh, number 7 is ties. Number 6 is needs. Number 5 is lens. Number 4 is ice. Number 3 is kind of a surprise, nurse. Number 2, we're getting very close now, is leaks. And the number 1 word that almost rhymes with peas, according to our poll, is meats.
0: 41 years ago today, Letterman's first top 10 list.
1: And thank goodness they got better as the years went by.
0: How simple, you know, he's just playing drums there.
1: Yeah.
0: Not a lot of politics back in 85.
1: No, a lot of fun. And remember later on, he always brought out celebrities as well to do a top 10. I remember Mick Jagger doing one about the Rolling Stones.
0: Oh, see, I miss that stuff.
1: Yeah, simple.
0: Meats.
1: Yeah.
0: I don't know if that goes.
1: That's the word of the day, meats.
0: All right, we're going to send you to the pond in minutes. After Robbie, it's Showdown of Big Sky on Giant. Good morning.

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1: Great looking day today. A lot of sunshine. 22. Going to feel like 26. Tack on a few more degrees. And right now it's 15. Pardon me. It's 16 now in Niagara.
0: Well, and Jackfish versus the Cardinals.
1: Better believe it. Game number one. Domenico Cup starts tonight in Hamilton. And with the weather the way it is, it looks like this one is definitely a go.
0: We're going to help pack the pond with two family four packs right now.
1: You got it. September the 23rd. They're going to be taking on the Cardinals again. And so, of course, I want to know who was the top hitter in 2026. I'm going to help you out here, okay?
0: Okay.
1: It was Daikei Abe. So I want you to text the word Daikei. I'm going to help you out some more.
0: Can they just put D?
1: D-A-I-K-I. That's how you spell Daikei.
0: Good for you. 905-732-6917. Good luck. Have a great weekend. Before we wrap up the show, I'll be at Ren's Pets tomorrow, the new location in Welland on Niagara Street between 9 and 1. There's going to be all kinds of door crashers, giveaways, get your snacks for the pets in the house, and it will also be a place where you can get your Mission 10,000 golden ticket.
1: Yeah, and you don't want to miss out on a chance to win $5,000 now, do you? So show up, get a photo taken with Darlene on the day.
0: You got it.
1: Upload that picture when you get your golden ticket.
0: And I have to throw this in, too. We have surpassed our goal for Giant Knockers. $8,510. Thank you from the bottom of my heart.
1: Yeah, it's just been an amazing Friday. Way to go, Niagara.
0: Awesome. Enjoy the weekend. It's The Outfield on Giant. Ciao, ciao.

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Good morning. I'm Chris Lucas. Happy Friday. Is it too early? No. Let's get sedated.

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1: Oh, looking good for this Friday as we head into the final weekend of summertime. Sunny today. High near 20. Tonight will be partly cloudy, low 12. Tomorrow looks perfect. Mix of sun and cloud, high 19 for Sunday. Cloudy chance of showers, high around 20. We're at 19.
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Oh, a ton of tickets to give away again today. I have them for André Philippe Gagnon, comedian impressionist, coming to the Falls View Casino. Tickets for the Northern Pikes on the way as well. 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

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Hi, I'm Chris Lucas. Do you have a summer to-do list? You better get busy. It's the last weekend of summer. Fall officially arrives on Tuesday night. Better start doing all those things, you know, that you just didn't have time for the past few months. Here's Stevie Ray Vaughan on Giant FM.

Classic Rock 91.7 Giant FM Chunk House. That is Shine. Beautiful Friday. Lots of sunshine. Weather details on the way for the weekend. I have another final pair of tickets to give away for a comedian impressionist, André Philippe Gagnon. It's basically going to see a one-man musical. He does celebrity impressions, but they're singing, okay? So he's got all sorts of artists on the bill, okay? He's hilarious. It's a one-man musical, and it's come. He's been around for 30 years. He's Canadian. He's going to be at the Avalon Theater, Fallsview Casino, October 29th. I have a final pair of tickets. You must be at least 19 years, and your guest as well. You'll get two tickets to the show, a $100 dining credit at Overtime Sports Lounge. Parking is included as well. I'm going to play you a little clip of André Philippe Gagnon, just to give you a sample of what you're going to hear that night at Falls View Casino. And I want you to text me and tell me, what rock star is he impersonating, okay? What rock star is André impersonating? 905-732-6917.

0: right? That is Andre Philippe Gagnon imitating a celebrity rock star. Who do you think it is? Text your guess for a chance to win. We're going to make a draw from all the correct answers. 905-732-6917.
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10: 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Niagara three-day weather.
11: It is perfect for the Wayne Fleet Fall Fair. It continues today and tomorrow. Lots of sunshine on tap with a high near 20. Tonight will be partly cloudy, low near 12. For tomorrow, mix of sun and cloud, high reaching 19. Sunday, cloudy. Chance of showers with a high near 20. It's 19.
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I got a text from Carol, said she didn't get through her summer to-do list, so she's turning it into the fall to-do list, which we all know will become next summer's to-do list, right? Come on. Who are we kidding? We know it. Here's Billy Idol, Classic Rock 91.7 Giant FM.

0: Classic Rock 91.7 Giant FM, April Wine. Enough is enough. I'm Chris Lucas with you on a Friday in the sunshine. Thank you for all your Andre Philippe Gagnon texts. For a chance to see him at the Avalon Theater, Falls View Casino, the show is coming up October 29th. In the little clip that I played for you, he was impersonating Mick Jagger of the Rolling Stones. Mick Jagger, that's who he was, you know, when he sounded good. He's fabulous. He's been doing it for 30 years. It's like going to a one-man musical. We made a draw from all the texts. I only have a name at this point. Jamie Hill. Okay, Jamie Hill. I've sent you a message through text. Congratulations. You win two tickets to see Andre Philippe Gagnon, Falls View Casino, Avalon Theater, plus a $100 dining credit at Overtime Sports Lounge and free parking. 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

0: Classic Rock 91.7 Giant FM, Sam Roberts. Don't walk away, Eileen. Oh, let them sing? Okay. No problem. I'm Chris Lucas. Happy Friday. Last chance for you to win tickets to see The Northern Pikes, The Odds, and The Pursuit of Happiness. What a lineup. These guys are super talented, you know, not only as performers, but for writing and stuff, you know, composing and such. They're true artists, and they're all going to be at the OLG stage, Falls View Casino, soon, October 9th. 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I have a pair of tickets. 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
8: 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Niagara three-day weather.
9: Oh, it's a great looking Friday to be outdoors doing anything. Just sitting there. Just sit outside. Enjoy the sun. High near 21. Tonight, partly cloudy. Low going down to about 10. For tomorrow, mix of sun and cloud, high near 19. Sunday, cloudy. Good chance of showers on Sunday at this point. With a high near 19, we are at 19.
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Yeah, we want to go with you, all right? Here's Poison.

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2: 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Just chock full of goodies. You don't want to miss out on that. And we got you covered with Niagara's local news, traffic, and weather.
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0: So long, so long. We're going to say goodbye to summer this weekend, yeah. Classic Rock 91.7, Giant FM, Tom Cochran, Boy Inside the Man. Fall officially arriving Tuesday night at 8:05. You know, in case you're excited for it. You know what? A lot of people are. They can't wait for Halloween. It's crazy already. Have you been in the stores? It's Halloween. Like, seriously. Thank you for all your casino texts. We made a draw for tickets to see the Northern Pikes, The Odds, and Pursuit of Happiness for OLG Stage, Falls View Casino. And that show is coming up on October 9th. Congratulations to Jen Graham in St. Catharines picking up a pair of tickets. And she's also got a $100 gift card to Overtime Sports Lounge. And parking is included.
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1: Sunny today. Good afternoon. I'm Brandon Warby. Your three-day pinpoint weather details coming up. A stolen truck investigation has uncovered what police say was a vehicle dismantling operation in West Lincoln. NRPS officers responded to a rural property on Grimsby Road near Concession 7 on August 29th after a stolen pickup and trailer were tracked there. A search of the property later turned up two stolen Dodge Ram pickups, two dismantled trucks, a Cat backhoe, and a large quantity of packaged car parts. Police estimate the stolen property is worth about $174,000. Jason Neve of West Lincoln has been arrested and charged as a result. Niagara's 2026 municipal candidates are being asked to weigh in on the issues shaping the region's future. The Niagara Business Alliance has launched surveys for registered mayoral and councillor candidates across Niagara's 12 municipalities. The surveys cover topics including property taxes and spending, housing infrastructure, economic development, municipal services, and regional cooperation. Candidates will also be asked about their priorities they believe their municipality should focus on over the next 4 years. The Alliance says the goal is to give voters and the business community clear information about where candidates stand. Responses will be made public before voting day, with candidates asked to submit their surveys by September 25th. And Burgoyne Woods and St. Catharines has some new additions, including 8 pickleball courts and an accessible playground. City officials and community members gathered Wednesday to celebrate the completion of the park renewal project. The courts are the city's first dedicated outdoor pickleball courts and include fencing, benches, and a shade structure. The playground has a rubberized surface, while other improvements include paved pathways, bike racks, picnic tables, parking upgrades, and drainage work. The city says the upgrades are part of its ongoing park renewal strategy, creating more accessible spaces for residents to get active and enjoy the outdoors. In sports, the Niagara Ice Dogs start their season tonight in Brantford, visiting the Bulldogs at 7. Niagara's home opener is tomorrow night at Meridian Center against Brampton. You can hear full coverage on New Country 89.1 with Reese Dumani on the call all season long. The Welland Jackfish open the Dominico Cup Finals tonight in Hamilton at 7:30. The series will come back to Welland for Game 2 tomorrow night. The Toronto Blue Jays start a crucial series in Texas against the Rangers. And to the CFL, the Ticats are home to the Alouettes. Your Niagara weather is next.
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0: 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Niagara three-day weather.
1: Sunny today with a high of 21, a few clouds tonight, a low of 10. Saturday, mix of sun and cloud, a high of 19. And Sunday, cloudy with showers and a high of 19. Currently, it's 19 degrees. 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

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Alice Cooper. OLG Stage, Fallsview Casino on Tuesday. If you're going, go early. You'll get to meet Darlene and Brian from Giant Mornings. They'll be there.

0: 84% of people say this is their favorite form of exercise. 32% of people say doing this is their favorite form of exercise. 32%. 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
1: Oh, it's a great day today. Beautiful afternoon, lots of sunshine, and not crazy hot, well, at all, high near 21. Tonight, partly cloudy, low going down to 10. Tomorrow, it's a mix of sun and cloud, high near 19. And for Sunday, cloudy, chance of showers for the Terry Fox Run, Port Dalhousie, Lakeside Park, we're going. We're all going to be there with Team Giant Knockers, led by our very own Darlene. Hope to see you out Tuesday morning. I should say Sunday morning. Registration is at 9. Chance of showers. We'll see what happens. High near 19. We're at 20.
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Classic Rock 91.7 Giant FM, Stone Temple Pilots with Interstate Love Song. I'm Chris Lucas on the on the brain strain today. 32% of people say this is their favorite form of exercise. What do you think it is? William says Peloton. Mark's going with biking, gym set, and a lot of people are saying sex. Sexercise. Getting a lot of that. Jane says dancing. Lynn, chasing after the kids. Fraser said jumping rope. Doug says sleeping. Les said Pilates. Eric's going with walking. And Tanya says yoga. What do you think it is? 32% of people say this is their favorite form of exercise. Text your guest to 905-732-6917 for your chance to win. It's the last weekend of summer, so let's twist by the pool. It's Dire Straits on Giant FM.

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2: And we've got two mega announcements coming up on Monday. Just chock full of goodies. You don't want to miss out on that. And we got you covered with Niagara's local news, traffic, and weather.
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0: 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Oh, you let him play, Mama. That is Doucette. Yeah, rocking you on a Friday afternoon. On the Brain Strain today, 32% of people say this is their favorite form of exercise. They like doing this the best. Steve says walking to the fridge to get a beer. Tammy says taking the dog for a walk. Kyle's going with swimming. Tracy says pickleball. And people are saying sex. Yes, a lot of that. The answer I was looking for is hiking. 32% of people say hiking is their favorite way to get exercise. We had a lot of correct answers, made a draw as usual from all the correct guesses. Donna White in Port Colborne picking up the $25 gift card to Mitchell's Bakery and Marketplace in St. Catharines. We'll play again Monday.
1: 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Under the cover of darkness, a mysterious villain approached our transmitter and cut the lines. 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Who did it? Why did they do it? Was it a calculated attempt to silence one of Niagara's most powerful voices? Was it sabotage? A rival with a pair of bolt cutters and dangerously strong opinions on our music? Or was it just some guy trying to steal copper? We may never know. The perpetrator was never caught. And somewhere out there, they may still be listening. 91.7 Giant FM. We remember. Mostly because it cost us money.
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Somebody's going to win $5,000. That's right. We're going to be on location with the street team today. All right. Coming up this afternoon, they're getting ready. They're going to be at Mom Duke's Authentic Jamaican Cuisine, 154 Main Street West in Port Colborne. Today from 3 till 5, okay? So if you want to stop in, snap a photo, get a golden ticket for your chance to win $5,000 from Giant FM.

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0: 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They're gone. The Drew's not ready to go. I'm Chris Lucas. Friday afternoon, Game 1 CBL Championship with our Welland Jackfish. They are on the road tonight in Hamilton. Game 1 against the Cardinals. That gets underway at 7:35, Bernie Arbor Stadium. It's Friday. Okay, I know. Now, tomorrow, Game 2 will be at home at the Pond, Welland Stadium, on Quaker Road for Game 2. If you want to check it out, the weather forecast at this point, it's going to be perfect, okay? There's no rain in the forecast or showers for tomorrow. The first pitch is at 7:05 tomorrow night, and they want you to stick around because they're going to have post-game fireworks.
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10: 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Niagara three-day weather.
11: Oh, I'm sure they're enjoying themselves at the Wayne Fleet Fall Fair right now. It continues through the weekend. Sunshine for this afternoon. Tonight will be partly cloudy, a little cool. Low going down to 10. Tomorrow, mix of sun and cloud, high near 19. For Sunday, cloudy, chance of showers, high 19. We're at 20.
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2: 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Just chock full of goodies. You don't want to miss out on that. And we got you covered with Niagara's local news, traffic, and weather.
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0: Classic Rock 91.7 Giant FM 38 special. That is Teacher Teacher. I hope you have a great weekend. I almost said long weekend. What I'm trying to say is it's the last weekend of summertime. Yeah, fall officially opens up, comes to us on Tuesday night at 8:05. I'm just waving to Jeff. Like, are you blind or something?
1: Actually, I am.
0: Okay, like he's looking in the window at me, and I'm like going, come on in, come on in. And you're just standing there.
1: You know what, when you go to the zoo and you kind of look in there and you can't see, is there?
0: So you're calling me a monkey or something at the zoo, that you're an attraction?
1: An attraction.
0: Oh, okay.
1: Let's go with that.
0: All right, Jeff Brown is coming in next. Hey, listen, I'm on my way to the picnic table, but I got to stop first and get a Lotto Max ticket.
1: Mm-hmm.
0: Jackpot $50 million tonight.
1: Whoa.
0: Yeah, $50 million plus 50 $100,000 prizes. I'm happy with that.
1: I'm happy with 50 bucks.
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0: 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Freddie Mercury and Queen. We are the champions.
1: Well, we must be pretty good because everybody says, "Oh, there are a couple of real winners." 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
2: 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Niagara three-day weather.
3: Sunshine for the rest of the afternoon. Just partly cloudy skies overnight tonight. Overnight low, though, at 10 degrees. That's darn close to being single digits right there. 10 degrees for the overnight low. Tomorrow, Saturday's looking all right now.

0: Sun-cloud mix for your Saturday. Increasing cloudiness into the afternoon. 19 will be tomorrow's daytime high. But showers developing overnight Saturday into Sunday. Continuing showers continuing through Sunday with a high 19. And then some clouds and 18 on Monday. Right now, if you're in North Niagara, it's a little bit cooler as winds are coming in off Lake Ontario. But here in the sunny South Niagara, 20 with a Humidex 24, Classic Rock 91.7 Giant FM.
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Take me to the captain. Which begs the question, whatever happened to Captain Highliner? Ever been to sea, believe? Afternoon Drive Radio Show. Coming up at 3. Whatever happened at 3 o'clock? Well, that's when we do the three picks. Three songs, something in common. So you listen to the songs. And when you think you know what they have in common, you text us your answer. Include your name and throw in a song request. Now, we're told we have on the best authority, they're actually working on a dynamite prize. But in the meantime, send us your song request. Make it a good one, because we're sharing this with everybody, so everybody wins. And from all the correct answers as to what the songs have in common, we'll pick the one that's got the best song request and play it back. That's how we're doing it for now. So make sure you're listening. Have that song ready as well. Listening at 3. I mean, you could just play along. You could just play amongst friends, family, and coworkers. But it all happens at 3. Jeff and Brandon's three picks.

0: 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Mornings with Darlene and Brian. 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
2: And we've got two mega announcements coming up on Monday. Just chock full of goodies. You don't want to miss out on that. And we got you covered with Niagara's local news, traffic, and weather.
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0: 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Twist My Arm. And you thought Pull My Finger was bad. Well, and Jack Fish, game one of the finals happening tonight. But it's in Hamilton at Bernie Arbor Stadium against the Hamilton Cardinals. So that's game one. And then game two will be the home game back here at the Pond, well, in Jack Fish Stadium there on Quaker Road. And if you got tickets, are there any more tickets? Probably not. It's going to be busy. But if you're out in that vicinity after the game, they're going to do a monstrous fireworks display. Sure. So, yes, the fireworks, you can probably see them over, gosh, at least a couple of feet. So, if you're in the area tomorrow, either one, if you're at the Jackfish game, that works. But if you're not at the Jackfish game, make sure you're in the vicinity of Welland Jackfish Stadium when the game is over and catch the big fireworks display. And either or, cheer on your Welland Jackfish.
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0: to your mid-afternoon escape from the daily grind. It's time for Jeff and Brandon's Three Picks. Can you identify the common bond between these songs? 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
1: Well, we're hoping you can. That is to say, identify what is in common with the next few songs. And when you think you have, text us your answer, 905-732-6917. 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So make sure it's a good one. And with all that said, let's move directly to song number one. This is one of three. Jeff and Brandon's Three Picks from the Rolling Stones. 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

0: That, my friends, that is song number one. We got two more to go. But out of that one song, it's inspired by that one song, somebody out there
1: did not get the right answer.
0: Really?
1: No clairvoyancy today.
0: Well, keep trying. So keep if you've already given us an answer, give us another answer. And keep including the song request each time you answer. You can answer as many times as you want.
1: Yeah.
0: Include your name and song request.
1: Request a bunch of songs. So it doesn't matter.
0: You can actually do that. You could, if you can't, I can't decide which one. Put down a whole list of songs.
1: Yeah.
0: That's cool. So with that said, let's go to the helper song.
1: Okay.
0: Hopefully this one will help. Song number two, 203, Jeff and Brandon's three picks. It's from Foreigner, Urgent, Classic Rock, 91.7, Jive FM.

0: And the helper song?
1: It certainly helped.
0: Oh, good.
1: Lots of help there.
0: Good. You know, it always troubles me when the helper song doesn't help.
1: Yeah.
0: But that one helps.
1: And it's rare that that happens, but sometimes it does.
0: It does.
1: Yeah.
0: Things happen.
1: Things happen.
0: Stuff happens.
1: Stuff.
0: That's, it happens. Just on the off chance that the stuff isn't happening for you, the third song is for you. Because this is the giveaway song. You have until the end of this song to... enter our contest and maybe request a song. So song number three of three, Jeff and Brad at Three Picks. The giveaway song, Bob Seger and the Silver Bullet Band. Turn the Page, classic rock, 91.7, Jive FM.

0: Jeff and Brandon's three picks. Can you figure out the common bond? Text your guesses to 905-732-6917. 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
1: I found me a reason, so check me tomorrow. We'll see if I'm leaking.

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1: Hello.
0: And that was the thinking song. You can tell it was the thinking song because it had that little TikTok going on in there. It's a countdown.
1: That's it, yeah.
0: Yes, anyhow, going back, let's recap the songs we played on our three picks today. Back at the top of the hour, we played Brown Sugar by the Rolling Stones. And we played Urgent by Foreigner. And finally, the giveaway song was Turn the Page from Bob Seger.
1: Got answers like food and sweets off the top, time, colors, maracas.
0: Maracas?
1: Maracas. No, that's not the answer.
0: I got a fever for more maracas.
1: More maracas.
0: No. Every single one, it's some sax.

0: course, we'll always do three picks. 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Jeff and Brandon's three picks.
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2: 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If you're here in Southern Niagara, we're here 3 to 5 p.m. at 154 Main Street West in Port Colborne at Mom Duke's Authentic Jamaican Cuisine. Come on down, say hi to us, one of us staff members. We got a golden ticket with your name on it. A number, a special number just for you. All you got to do is take a photo with us with that golden ticket, scan the QR code, enter to win, and you are in to win $5,000. This is Mission 10,000. 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
13: Not looking too bad out there so far in the QEW today. Some volume is starting to fill in, but there are no

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Classic Rock 917 Jive FM, Canada's 5440 Baby Ran. And it's time to play the request. The request of our winner from today's three picks. All three songs today had sax in them. Lots of, yes, there's so much sax on the radio these days. So, yes, saxophones were on our songs. And we had to pick one winner. And so we picked Debbie. And Debbie wants to hear Alice Cooper. So for you, Debbie, and for all of us to enjoy, here's Alice Cooper, Cold Ethel, Classic Rock, 91.7, Jive FM.

0: There you go. Song request for Debbie today.
1: Good choice.
0: Yes, Debbie's Into the Darkness of Alice Cooper. Kind of hard when your name's Debbie. Hi, I'm Debbie, and I'm in the darkness. But it's Cold Ethel. Now, let's give her a song request today. Anyhow, we got folks out again today on our Mission 10,000.
1: That's right. Nathan's out and about today.
0: Trying to meet 10,000 people and get pictures and entered in our contest for a chance at $5,000. And folks have been asking, Jeff, what about you and Brandon? Will we ever have a chance to get a picture with you guys?
1: Why anyone would want that, I don't know. But.
0: Well, exactly. And honestly, quite honestly, now...
1: You get your picture taken all the time.
0: I get my picture taken all the time. But, see, Brandon, getting a picture with Brandon is like getting a picture with Bigfoot.
1: No. I'm shy.
0: Oh, no. He thinks every photograph steals a little bit of his soul. Anyhow. Okay, I'm just going to say...
1: We're working on it.
0: And there's a chance, because we were asked, and we agreed that we would do this, but it would be like next Friday... That they'd actually have us do the entire radio show from a location.
1: Mm-hmm. And, we don't know if it's...
0: Well, it's
1: in the works.
0: Logistics have to be worked out.
1: Yeah.
0: We said...
2: Sure. Whatever.
0: and so if it happens, I mean, we'll bathe and
1: make sure we're smelling our best.
0: And make sure we're wearing presentable clothing. Yeah. And hopefully we'll be able to do that next Friday and get out there and snap some photos with people. So that's the word on the street. There's a lot of rumors around here. But again, get your picture taken. You could get $5,000.
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2: Just a few clouds overnight tonight. 10 is going to be the low tomorrow. Sun cloud mix through the course of the day. Showers developing overnight tomorrow night and into Sunday. Weekend highs around 20. Clouds on Monday, high 18. Currently, it's 20. 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

0: Classic Rock 91.7 Jive FM, Canada's Loverboy. Turn Me Loose. Time for the police blotter. And apparently kids are being left crying at the airport after airport police are confiscating their squishies.
1: What's a squishy?
0: That's what I asked.
1: Yeah.
0: Squishies are the latest viral toy craze.
1: Okay.
0: Okay?
1: Yeah.
0: And they're the top brands are Nido Poly Squish and RMS Mystery Squishy Dumplings.
1: Are they plush toys?
0: No, they're sensory favorites with young fans. They're like, I guess, rubbery, but they have a liquid inside them.
1: Okay.
0: And it's more than you're allowed to take on an airplane.
1: First it was Labubus, now it's Squishies.
0: Now it's Squishies.
1: Jeez.
0: And the Squishies have too much liquid in them.
1: And the kids are crying.
0: Yes. According to one person, her 9-year-old daughter was left bereft at the airport after a TSA agent flagged the girl's large butter-shaped squishy, a notoriously hard-to-find squishy,
1: oh,
0: by the way.
1: So she's a
0: rare squishy.
1: It's a rare squishy, like what Beanie Babies.
0: And they just seize it and throw it in the garbage because you can't take it on the plane. So, if you're traveling, parents,
1: don't bring your squishy.
0: Beware.
1: Or bring a smaller squishy, I guess.
0: I mean, if there is such a thing.
1: I don't know.
0: If your kids got them, leave them squishies at home. Don't take them to an airport.
1: That's a new one.
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3: 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It's 154 West Main in Port Colborne, okay? 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
13: If you are on the QEW, afternoon volume is starting to fill in. You will find it slow in spots, but there are no collisions to report. The Carlton Street Bridge is up, and at the border, at the Peace Bridge, Cars to Canada, a 15-minute wait. 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

0: A few clouds tonight. Good afternoon. I'm Brandon Warby. Your three-day pinpoint weather details coming up. A third suspect has been arrested in connection with a drug investigation in St. Catharines, Thorold, and Welland. Niagara police say 30-year-old Jason Asante of Toronto was arrested Wednesday and charged with possession for the purpose of trafficking cocaine. The investigation began in July when detectives started looking into suspected cocaine trafficking in St. Catharines. Search warrants executed September 1st at homes in Thorold and Welland, as well as a suspect vehicle, resulted in the seizure of more than 1 kilogram of suspected cocaine and about $48,000 in Canadian cash. Police say the investigation remains ongoing and are asking anyone with information to come forward. Hotel Du Chavre Foundation is getting ready for its fourth annual Hope in Motion fundraiser on Saturday. The mobility inclusive event at Canada Games Park brings together patients, healthcare staff, families, program graduates, and community supporters to raise money for specialized patient equipment. Participants can move around the track at their own pace, with goals ranging from 50 meters to 5,000 meters. The event gets underway with registration at 10 a.m., followed by opening ceremonies at 11:15 and the track opening at 11:30. Funds raised will help purchase equipment to support rehabilitation and improve quality of life for patients at Hotel Du Chavre. And the Brock Badgers are getting ready to bring some hometown hockey excitement to the Meridian Center. The Badgers take on the Guelph Griffins tonight with puck dropping at 7 p.m. The annual Steel Blade Classic is part of Brock's homecoming celebrations and is known for its electric atmosphere. Tickets are $35 through Ticketmaster. In sports, the Niagara Ice Dogs start their season tonight in Brantford, visiting the Bulldogs at 7. Niagara's home opener is tomorrow night at Meridian Center against Brampton. You can hear full coverage on New Country 89.1 with Reese Dumani on the call all season long. The Welland Jackfish open the finals tonight in Hamilton at 7:30. The series will come back to Welland for Game 2 tomorrow night. The Toronto Blue Jays start a crucial series in Texas against the Rangers. And to the CFL, the Ticats are home to the Alouettes. Your Niagara weather is next.
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5: 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Niagara three-day weather.
0: Partly cloudy tonight with a low of 10. Saturday, a mix of sun and cloud, a high of 20. Sunday, cloudy, chance of showers, a high of 19. And Monday, cloudy with a high of 18. 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

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Hey, the Battle of Ontario, Leafs versus Sens tickets will be on the line. 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We'll tell you on Monday morning. Not now, Monday morning. Make sure you're listening. On the way this hour, we got our daily feature, What Is Today? 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
1: What do you got today?
0: Bet you didn't know that they have released the list of 12 finalists who could be inducted into this year's Toy Hall of Fame.
1: Oh, is it that time of year again?
0: That's right. All right. So every year they come up with a list of 12 finalists, but only three.
1: Only three.
0: We'll move on.
1: Oh, wow. Okay. So they put in three.
0: Yes, three are inducted.
1: Okay.
0: Three are inducted.
1: I gotcha.
0: The rest just weep. 12 finalists this year.
1: All right, what do you got?
0: Bingo. Bop It.
1: Bop It, yeah.
0: Care Bears.
1: Okay.
0: Mahjong.
1: I don't know.
0: Monster High Dolls. The board game Mousetrap.
1: Oh, yeah, I remember that one.
0: It never works.
1: I used to play that.
0: It never works.
1: You sure did.
0: You can never make the little thing go down and trap the
1: guy dives into the pool.
0: It never works. Pokemon trading cards.
1: Okay.
0: Polly Pocket.
1: Yep.
0: The slide. in the playground.
1: Yeah.
0: Just your good old-fashioned the slide.
1: Yeah.
0: The board game Sorry. Tickle Me Elmo. And Yahtzee.
1: Those are all good choices, I think.
0: Well, they're only prospects, because only three
1: of those. Yeah, only three of those. Which ones would you say?
0: Personally, from that list, I'm going to have to...

0: they vote on him.
1: Yeah.
0: But also, votes from the public are allowed, and they do it online at museumofplay.org.
1: I'll write that down.
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3: 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Once you've done that, entered all the information you need to enter, you're entered for $5,000. 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Well, you got to come down here and see us this afternoon between 3 and 5 with our mission location this afternoon. We're at Mom Duke's Authentic Jamaican Cuisine, 154 West Main in Port Colborne. And while you're down here, we've got a special. We've got the Mission 10,000 special this afternoon, which is Rasta Pasta and Jerk Pork. I can smell it cooking. This is something you want to taste and win $5,000. So make sure you come down for Mission 10,000 this afternoon. We're at Mom Duke's Authentic Jamaican Cuisine, 154 West Main in Port Colborne.
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2: Quite a few volume slowdowns out there on the QEW today. Slow in areas, but there are no collisions to pass along. The Carlton Street and Queenston Street bridges are up, and at the border, the Peace Bridge, Cars to Canada, a 10-minute wait. 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
1: There you go. Now it's time. 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
1: 905-732-6917. This is the one, the only Gas Wars. Are we good for the phones? Oh, the phone. The phone is literally smoking. 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Who is this?
3: Hey, it's Ron.
1: Ron, welcome to Gas Wars.
3: Gas Wars.
1: Turn down your radio, Ron. It's like you were in a cave. Hello.
3: Yeah.
1: Where are you calling from, Ron?
3: Wellens.
1: What you up to?
3: Just driving around. That's it.
1: Driving around.
3: Find somewhere to go.
1: Yeah, he's all revved up and no place to go. Ron, just for calling in. You got yourself a $25 gift card from George's Greek Village. Congratulations.
3: Thank you.
1: And let's see. Actually, there in Welland, we have both the lowest diesel and gasoline price this afternoon. Okay? Both were spotted. Yep. Both. Now, before I say this, I just want to warn everybody, just because I say it doesn't mean it'll be there like 5 minutes from now. But at last check on East Main in Welland, diesel was selling for $2.38 a liter. And yes, that is the lowest price in Niagara. And gasoline was selling for $1.65. And again, that was spotted on East Main in Welland this afternoon. So they get the, that's for both diesel and gas today. Ron, enjoy that gift card from George's Greek Village. I know you will. And thanks for joining us here today on
3: Gas Wars.
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0: 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Niagara three-day weather.
1: Just a few clouds overnight tonight. 10 will be the overnight low. Tomorrow, sun cloud mixed during the day. High of 20 degrees here Saturday. But showers beginning overnight tomorrow night. And those showers continue into Sunday. Sunday's high with those showers 19. Clouds and 18 on Monday right now. We're at 20 degrees. Classic Rock, 91.7 Giant FM.
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0: 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Mornings with Darlene and Brian. 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
2: 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Just chock full of goodies. You don't want to miss out on that. And we got you covered with Niagara's local news, traffic, and weather.
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1: And today's Friday.
2: We made it.
1: Friday, September the 18th. Famous people having birthdays today. Jason Sudeikis. He is Ted Lasso.
2: Oh, yeah.
1: He was also on SNL for a number of years.
2: Oh, he's good on there, yeah.
1: But Ted Lasso, I love that
2: series. I've heard that's a great show. I've never seen it. No.
1: Oh, gosh, no. I really enjoyed that.
2: Yeah, I'm sure I would.
1: It was so good. They finished the series, and then there was such an uproar, they're doing a little bit more.
2: Oh, okay.
1: Yeah. Jason Sudeikis is 51 years old today. Jada Pinkett Smith.
2: Keep your wife's name out your mouth.
1: She is, of course, the... the wife of Will Smith.
2: Yes.
1: And she's 55 today. Daryl Sittler. Daryl Sittler, he was with the Toronto Maple Leafs, captain thereof. He was with the Leafs from 1970 to 1985, originally from Kitchener, Ontario. Daryl Sittler is 76 years old today. And finally, Frankie Avalon. Frankie Avalon, teen idol from the 50s. Along with Annette Funicello.
2: Oh, yeah.
1: They used to have those beach movies, you know, Beach Blanket, Bingo.
2: Yeah.
1: How Do You Stop a Wild Bikini? and all those, though they were art films. Frankie Avalon, he was a teenage crooner as well. Frankie Avalon, 86 years old today. What else is today? Today is Locate an Old Friend Day.
2: Oh, okay.
1: Where's my shovel?
2: Oh, God. It's dark. Poor friend.
1: And let's see what else is today. Today is Rice Krispie Treat Day. And
2: not square, but treat.
1: No, it's that's the proper name is treat.
2: Is it treat?
1: Because you can make them round if you want.
2: I guess
1: that's Rice Krispie Treat.
2: Okay.
1: So you say Rice Krispie squares.
2: Yeah.
1: And they could be squares, mm-hmm. but overall, no matter what shape
2: it's
1: you make them,
2: it's still a treat.
1: They're the Rice Krispie treats.
2: They're delicious.
1: And you have to make them right. Because I hate it when somebody gives me a Rice Krispie treat and they're like crumbly. Like,
2: oh, yeah.
1: Almost like dry. What is this?
2: Yeah.
1: No. Yeah, so I'll tell you the trick. The trick is the amount of marshmallows the recipe says.
2: Double it.
1: At least.
2: Yeah.
1: At least.
2: Oh, okay.
1: Good to know. The more the marshmallows, the chewier those things are.
2: The more the merrier.
1: And then you make a tray of Rice Krispie treats, and you put it out there. You let it be known you got a tray of these things, and those old friends will come out of the woodwork.
2: They'll show up, all right.
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14: Quite a bit of a slowdown out there in the QEW this afternoon. Just dealing with volume. There are no collisions to report. The Queenston Street Bridge is up and at the border at the Queenston-Lewiston Cars to Canada, a 10-minute wait. 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
1: A few clouds tonight. Good afternoon. I'm Brandon Warby. Your three-day pinpoint weather details coming up. Niagara's 2026 municipal candidates are being asked to weigh in on the issues shaping the region's future. The Niagara Business Alliance has launched surveys for registered mayoral and councillor candidates across Niagara's 12 municipalities. The surveys cover topics including property taxes and spending, housing, infrastructure, economic development, municipal services, and regional cooperation. Candidates will also be asked about the priorities they believe their municipality should focus on over the next 4 years. The Alliance says the goal is to give voters and the business community clear information about where candidates stand. Response will be made public before voting day, with candidates asked to submit their surveys by September 25th. Pickleball players in St. Catharines have 8 new courts to check out at Burgoyne Woods. The city has also opened a new accessible playground as part of a larger renewal of the park. The dedicated pickleball courts feature specialized surfaces, fencing, benches, and a shade structure. The project also added paved connections, bike racks, picnic tables, and another shade structure, along with improvements to the parking lot and drainage. Burgoyne Woods is the city's largest park, with sports fields, tennis courts, walking trails, picnic areas, and a dog park. Officials say the latest upgrades are designed to make the popular park safer, more accessible, and welcoming for residents of all ages. And Lincoln is celebrating the fall harvest with the 60th annual Harvest Pioneer Day. The fundraiser takes place Saturday from 10 a.m. to 4 p.m. at the Lincoln Museum and Cultural Center in Jordan, with folk art, historic craft demonstrations, live music, food trucks, apple fritters, and artisan vendors. Admission is $5 per person or $20 per family, with children under 4 free. There's no on-site parking, but free parking and shuttle service will be available from several nearby locations, including Jordan Arena and Heritage Christian School. Organizers are also asking visitors to bring a non-perishable donation for community care. In sports, the Niagara Ice Dogs start their season tonight in Brantford, visiting the Bulldogs at 7. Niagara's home opener is tomorrow night at Meridian Center against Brampton. You can hear full coverage on New Country 89.1 with Reese Dumani on the call all season long. The Welland Jackfish open the finals tonight in Hamilton at 7:30. The series will come back to Welland for Game 2 tomorrow night. The Toronto Blue Jays start a crucial series in Texas against the Rangers. And to the CFL, the Ticats are home to the Alouettes. Your Niagara weather is next.
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0: 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Niagara three-day weather.
1: Partly cloudy tonight with a low of 10. Saturday, mix of sun and cloud, a high of 20. Sunday, cloudy, chance of showers, a high of 19. And Monday, cloudy with a high of 18. 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

0: 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Who made who? It is Afternoon Drive Radio Show. Jeff and Brandon are our power. Later on in the hour, we got a law. It's weird, strange law. It's real law. It's the law type of this headline that made me look. And we've got a stupid joke. We're just minutes away from a truly stupid joke. Stay with us.
1: Very few words invoke as much joy and delight as the word Friday. Yeah, let's get the weekend started. Yeah! 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

0: Classic Rock 91.7 Jive FM with the head pins. And what a game there at for the Buffalo Bills.
1: They look good, didn't they?
0: Yeah, the new first game in the new stadium. The
1: stadium looked good. Team looked good.
0: The bare naked ladies sang the national anthem.
1: That was very cool.
0: That was very cool.
1: Yeah.
0: Big
1: awesome.
0: Canadian flag out there. And then, then of course, there was a Josh Allen show.
1: Superman.
0: Wow.
1: It's unreal.
0: But yeah. that's a great way to open up a stadium.
1: Sure is.
0: Anyway, it's time now for a stupid joke. Now, since it's Friday, on Fridays we like to feature jokes sent in to us by a member of you, the listening public.
1: Yes.
0: And today was sent by whom?
1: We got a joke from Lisa in Welland.
0: Lisa in Welland.
1: Yeah. You ready?
0: Yeah.
1: Lisa says, fun fact, koi fish always travel in groups of four. Mm-hmm. If attacked, koi A, B, and C will scatter, leaving behind the decoy.
0: Oh, gosh.
1: Thanks, Lisa.
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2: 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Just chock full of goodies. You don't want to miss out on that. And we got you covered with Niagara's local news, traffic, and weather.
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0: 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Pat Benatar on the Afternoon Drive radio show. Once again, let me introduce myself. I'm Jeff, and let me introduce himself. He's Brandon.
1: Howdy.
0: And this headline made me look.
1: Okay.
0: Headline reads, people are taping Fitbits to themselves.
1: Instead of just wearing them like a normal person?
0: Yeah.
1: Why?
0: That's what made me look. Why would you do this?
1: I'm sure it's something ridiculous.
0: So the Fitbit, this is typically worn as a watch. And it's supposed to record like heart rate and then your breathing and calories and all that sort of thing. Anyhow, the latest trend is people are taking these and taping them to various parts of their bodies. Now, some say it's kind of like a style trend. Others say that they do it depending on
1: they're doing,
0: and they think they might get more accurate information from certain parts of the body.
1: Like where? Anywhere on their body.
0: Now, it's been tested, and pretty much in most places, I guess the Fitbit will just work if you tape it to yourself instead of just wearing it around your wrist like with a wristband.
1: Yeah.
0: But here is my question. Okay. Now, unless you're as smooth, silky, glistening, and hairless as a porpoise, that Fitbit's going to hurt when it comes off.
1: It's getting ripped off.
0: I'm just saying, it's sore. Yeah. I'm thinking the pain of hair removal.
1: Just be normal and wear it on your wrist like everybody else.
0: I think that's the thing. Yeah. I think these are people trying to be trendy.
1: They're the hardcore extremists. Yeah.
0: And I don't know, they're using Scotch tape, duct tape.
1: Duct tape. Can you imagine? Gorilla tape.
0: That make your eyes water when it comes off, huh? So be normal. Just wear the Fitbit like they meant you to.
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2: 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Niagara three-day weather.
0: Just a few clouds overnight tonight. 10 is going to be the overnight low. Tomorrow's going to be a nice day during the day. Sun cloud mix through your Saturday with a high of 20. But tomorrow night into Sunday, showers are going to start. And those showers linger through Sunday. Sunday's high will be 19. And Monday, clouds and 18. Currently, 20. 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
1: They're a modern Headstone family.
0: It's not often he sings. It's Afternoon Drive radio show in that time at the Law Books. Weird, strange laws from around the world. The segment we like to call It's the Law. And today's law is peculiar to the U.S. state of Vermont.
1: Okay. Lovely state.
0: They're in Vermont.
1: Right, in Vermont.
0: The Green Mountains.
1: Beside New York, isn't it?
0: Yeah, it's cut out that way. The Green Mountains of Vermont. Where, and some laws make no sense whatsoever.
1: Most of them don't.
0: But this one really doesn't.
1: All right.
0: In Vermont, it's illegal to whistle while underwater.
1: Good luck.
0: Well, that's just, it's not illegal. It's impossible.
1: It's impossible. I mean, they make a law for that.
0: I mean, I can't whistle the best of times.
1: No, imagine you try to do. Maybe you do it better underwater.
0: And now comes the question: why?
1: Yeah.
0: What possible damage could you do to yourself, others?
1: Disturbs the fish.
0: Bothers the fish. Suddenly all the fish go, what? What? What? So, did somebody whistle? And then they go over the waterfall.
1: Yeah.
0: Yeah. I don't know.
1: Just ruins the day for everybody.
0: I don't know why. Nobody knows why. No. It's just one of those things that somebody said, well, you know what we should make? We should make it illegal to whistle while you're underwater. And in Vermont, it's the law.
2: 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Was it sabotage? A rival with a pair of bolt cutters and dangerously strong opinions on our music? Or was it just some guy trying to steal copper? We may never know. The perpetrator was never caught. And somewhere out there, they may still be listening. 91.7 Giant FM. 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
13: If you are on the QEW, both directions between Hamilton and Grimsby, you're finding it quite slow this afternoon. And elsewhere on the QEW, lots of volume out there, but there are no collisions to report. The Glendale Avenue Bridge is up, and at the border, the Rainbow Cars to Canada, 30 minutes. The Peace Bridge Cars to the U.S., a 20-minute wait. 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
4: 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Niagara three-day weather.
5: Partly cloudy tonight with a low of 10. Saturday, a mix of sun and cloud, a high of 20. Sunday, cloudy, a chance of showers, a high of 19. And Monday, cloudy with a high of 18. 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
1: Okay, where we go?
0: Omaha, Nebraska.
1: Omaha?
0: Omaha is the home of Conagra Brands. And Conagra Brands, I guess, are the manufacturers of Slim Jims.
1: Okay, yeah.
0: The oily meat sticks.
1: I'm familiar with those oily meat sticks. Oh, yeah.
0: Okay.
1: Slim Jim. Gotta love a Slim Jim.
0: They unspooled a world record Slim Jim.
1: Okay. This comes off of the processor, I guess.
0: No, I think they had this in the parking lot or something.
1: Okay.
0: it's like a spool. Imagine a spool. You know how they have like the telephone wire, cable
1: but
0: kind of thing.
1: But this is Slim Jim on it.
0: This is Slim Jim.
1: I love it.
0: Okay. They unspooled a Slim Jim measuring 429 feet, 5.4 inches long there in Omaha, Nebraska.
1: I'm surprised it didn't snap into a Slim Jim.
0: I don't know. At that length, I don't think anything snaps.
1: It's probably just like dragging along the ground. I hope nobody's eating it.
0: And if
1: all the oil picking up the pebbles along the ground.
0: If it did snap, it could take out an eye.
1: It would.
0: But no, the Slim Jim was unveiled at their, I guess it's their home headquarters.
1: Yeah.
0: And it beat the old previous world record, I would assume held by them as well, by 116 feet.
1: I love how they unspooled a Slim Jim. I can't get over that.
0: So you get, at one end, going, wow, wow, wow. They can set a world record, see how long it takes one individual to eat a Slim Jim that long.
1: Oh, God.
0: But, yeah, so world record Slim Jim measured 429 feet, 5.4 inches tall there in Omaha, Nebraska.
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0: 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Simple Minds from the movie The Breakfast Club. 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It's a big night in the Lotto Max.
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1: Partly cloudy skies overnight tonight. 10 will be the overnight low. Tomorrow during the day, sun cloud mix. Daytime high, 20 degrees. Some showers happening overnight, tomorrow night and into Sunday. Those showers lingering into Sunday with a high of 19. Clouds and 18 on Monday. Currently, it is 20. Classic Rock, 91.7, Giant FM.
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1: Happy St. Catherine's Terry Fox Run Weekend. You bet you can join Team Giant Knockers Sunday, 9 a.m., Lakeside Park, Port Dalhousie. Look for the big giant tent.
2: And we've got two mega announcements coming up on Monday. Just chock full of goodies. You don't want to miss out on that. And we got you covered with Niagara's local news, traffic, and weather.
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0: Classic Rock 91.7 Jive FM with the Cars and Just What I Needed. 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
1: I'm all ready.
0: Strange But True. According to cheeseburger lore...
2: There is lore on cheeseburger.
0: Well, yes, the legend...
2: If there is lore on something, it's a cheeseburger.
0: The legend of the very first cheeseburger.
2: Yeah.
0: The story is that it was invented by mistake in Pasadena, California in 1924. The story goes that a 16-year-old fry cook named Lionel Sternberger was working at his dad's hamburger stand just outside of Los Angeles.
2: Your name's Sternberger, working at
0: a Where else are you going to work,
2: burger
0: right?
2: Burger stand, yeah.
0: So, according to the legend, Lionel burned one side of a burger and fearing,
2: you get in trouble.
0: Dad's wrath.
2: Yeah.
0: He covered it with cheese to hide it, thus creating the very world's very first cheeseburger.
2: That is a genius.
0: That is the legend.
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12: Still some leftover volume on the QEW. Slow in areas, but traffic is starting to move along. There are no collisions to report. The Lakeshore Road Bridge is up and at the border. The Queen St. Louis and cars to the U.S. 15 minutes. The Rainbow cars to Canada, a 25-minute wait. 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
7: 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Niagara three-day weather.
8: Partly cloudy tonight with a low of 10. Saturday, a mix of sun and cloud, a high of 20. Sunday, cloudy, a chance of showers, a high of 19. And Monday, cloudy with a high of 18.
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2: 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Just chock full of goodies. You don't want to miss out on that. And we got you covered with Niagara's local news, traffic, and weather.
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